0: vibe, yeah. We the best, boy. Give me the light, yeah. And we turn it up every time,
1: every time.
0: And we bust it up, watch the hype.
1: Watch it.
0: Ha!

Hey people, yeah, I know I choose to make a place. I need to take you my My name is MC Serginho. Solta a batida aí, compadre. Vou mandar.